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Positive vibes, amazing Christian hits, and heartwarming.

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Jesus, could you please just sit and cry with me till I can sing, till I can sing.

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0: In a world of confusion, lies, and deception, the Word of God stands alone as truth and is settled in heaven. Knowing the truth is the weapon that will destroy confusion and deception. Join Natasha Farron on Preach the Word, proclaiming God's holy word unto salvation, reaching each in this generation among all nations and tongues. You shall know the truth, and the truth shall make you free.
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0: all walks of life. Mr. Daniel preaches God's word throughout the world and leads activities of hundreds of pastors and evangelists involved in Christian work. The Lord's Challenge, every Thursday afternoon at 3:15, right here on Joy. Joy Radio, wherever you are.
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My boat is sinking, the waves are relentless. 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I need an anchor that is up and over what is broken, not in the sea, but in what I don't see. 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
1: 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Hope it's okay to tell the truth. Sometimes the doubts

0: She's moving up one to number 15 this week. It is Tasha Layton with Meet Me in the Valley on 20 The Countdown magazine. Now, it's an incredible song making a three-point climb up our chart. Here's Chandler Moore with God, I'm Just Grateful on 20 The Countdown magazine.
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1: Hey, it's Carly Ann Taylor, and this is my song, Why Should I Worry? I wrote this in a season where anxiety felt super loud and my future felt even more unclear. If that sounds like you today, you're not alone. One thing God keeps continuously reminding me of is that He meets us exactly where we are and not where we think we should be. When we let go of control and lay everything down at the feet of Jesus, His peace feels louder than our fear. The world constantly tells us to worry about everything, but when we call on the name of the Lord, when we call on the name of Jesus, He brings peace, direction, and security. Hey, my friend, He knows you and He sees you. He has good plans for you because that's just who He is. So why should we worry? Let this be our anthem today.
0: Number 13. Why should I worry?

It's the newest from Leanna Crawford. It's called Thank God. That's your first pick for this week's Future Fan Favorite. Your next song, it is from Megan Woods. It's her new one called Heaven Down Here. Here's a sample.

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1: At number three this time, it's Matthew West with Good here on 20, the Countdown Magazine. Say it's not so. I didn't want to see this happen, but CeCe Winans is dropping down a spot this week after being at number one last week. Here she is this week with her song Worthy of It All on 20, the Countdown Magazine.
2: Number two.